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16: Iskaya am go odam niñok. 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

Weekend. Today going to be mostly sunny, very warm, breezy in the afternoon with highs ranging from 97 to 102 degrees. Keep it right here on Ultra 90.1. Only good vibes. Good Saturday morning.

Ultra 90.1. Well, listen to this one. An Arkansas man dressed like Spider-Man was a real-life hero when he jumped out of his car and helped a guy in a wheelchair cross the street. He was dressed for Superhero Day at work. When's the last time you guys had a Superhero Day at work? You got to

day at work. You got to dress as your favorite superhero and head on to work and get paid for the day. Not a bad idea. Who would you be? Who would your superhero be? Let me know on WhatsApp, 956-400-2348. 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

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Jon Bon Jovi recently ended a show after 90 minutes due to a sinus infection. He told the audience to hold on to their tickets because he would figure out a way how to reschedule. We hope Jon Bon Jovi's feeling better by now. Ultra 90.1, only good vibes.

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1: 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You guys ever get into Summerween and watching scary movies during the summertime? Well, a list of horror movies is set in the summer to watch. With Summerween includes The Creature from the Black Lagoon, The Texas Chainsaw Massacre, and Friday the 13th. What movie would be on your Summerween horror movie list? 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
1: 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In case you're staying in, don't want to get out there in all that heat, you might want to watch Mortal Kombat 2, plus the sports comedy The Dink, and the rescheduled White House Correspondents' Dinner going on this weekend. Also, be on the lookout for Kacey Musgraves just released a new music video for her new song, Mexico Honey, but her grandma is not a fan. Ultra 90.1.

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Coming up at 12 o'clock high noon, man. Before I go, a quick look at tomorrow's weather on Sunday, July the 26th. It'll be remaining very warm with plenty of sunshine, breezy in the afternoon with highs to range from 98 to 103 degrees. Gonna be another hot one. Today, mostly sunny on this feel-good Saturday and very warm, breezy in the afternoon. Highs expected to range between 97 to 102 degrees. Be careful with the three-digit weather. Have a beautiful rest of a weekend. I catch you on Monday at 10 a.m. right here on Ultra 90.1. 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

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You're black, white, beige, Chola descent. You're Lebanese, you're Orient. Whether life's disabilities left you outcast, but leader teased, rejoice and love yourself today, cause baby, you were born this way.

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